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1: Attorney John Price knows the Lowcountry.
2: It's a great place to be from, Charleston. It's easy to see why it's become so popular over the last 25 years. 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They don't want to leave.
1: John Price is local.
2: I'm a Charleston homegrown lawyer, North Charleston homegrown lawyer for that matter. My first couple of years went to college at Charleston. I went to Clemson undergrad, but I went to law school in South Carolina.
1: If you need an attorney, visit the lawyer that rocks.
2: We have principal offices on Trolley Road in Somerville, Ashley Phosphate Road in North Charleston.

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0: Attorney John Price knows the Lowcountry.
1: It's a great place to be from, Charleston. It's easy to see why it's become so popular over the last 25 years. People come to Charleston to visit. They don't want to leave.
0: John Price is local.
1: I'm a Charleston homegrown lawyer, North Charleston homegrown lawyer for that matter. My first couple of years went to college at Charleston. I went to Clemson undergrad, but I went to law school in South Carolina.
0: If you need an attorney, visit the lawyer that rocks.
1: 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Excellent.

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0: Three songs that are tied together by a common theme. Could be the titles, the artists, lyrics. 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
1: The 6th annual Low Country 9/11 Memorial Motorcycle Ride is Sunday, September 13th, beginning at the Omar Shrine Center. 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

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I mean, if he was, he'd tell you how you're up to your eyeballs and everything. 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

0: Las Vegas was built for stars. And on August 22nd, two of boxing's biggest take center stage. Rolly Romero never follows the script.
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0: It's time to put up or shut up. Rolly Romero versus Teofimo Lopez, August 22nd.
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2: The interstates look pretty good on this Friday morning. No major backups or accidents on 26 eastbound or 526 eastbound or westbound. If you see something we need to know about, give us a call, 972-1152.
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0: Las Vegas was built for stars. And on August 22nd, two of boxing's biggest take center stage. Rolly Romero never follows the script.
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0: It's time to put up or shut up. Rolly Romero versus Teofimo Lopez, August 22nd.
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Whoa, whoa, whoa, hang on. First, some Banaca.

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2: Now, from the Gerald's Tires and Brakes 843 Traffic Center.
3: The interstates look pretty good on this Friday morning. No major backups or accidents on 26 eastbound or 526 eastbound or westbound. If you see something we need to know about, give us a call, 972-1152.
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2: Now, from the Gerald's Tires and Brakes 843 Traffic Center.
3: Accident 526 westbound at North Red, 26 eastbound. Your ride is slowing down around College Park Road. If you see something we need to know about, give us a call, 972-1152.
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0: Three songs that are tied together by a common theme. 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

0: 526 westbound and North Red Avenue. 26 eastbound, heavy traffic from Somerville to the Merge. If you see something we need to know about, give us a call. 972-1152.
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1: Now, from the Gerald's Tires and Brakes 843 Traffic Center.
2: Accident, the 52 connector east, North Charleston. Accident, 526 westbound at North Red Avenue. 26 eastbound, heavy traffic from Somerville to the merge. If you see something we need to know about, give us a call. 972-1152.
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1: Now, from the Gerald's Tires and Brakes 843 Traffic Center.
2: 26 eastbound, a slow ride from Somerville all the way downtown. 526 eastbound, heavy traffic from the merge to the Donhoe Bridge. 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
1: Now, from the Gerald's Tires and Brakes 843 Traffic Center.
2: 26 eastbound, a slow ride from Somerville all the way downtown. 526 eastbound, heavy traffic from the merge to the Donhold Bridge. If you see something we need to know about, give us a call, 972-1152.
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0: Las Vegas was built for stars. And on August 22nd, two of boxing's biggest take center stage. Rolly Romero never follows the script.
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0: It's time to put up or shut up. Rolly Romero versus Teofimo Lopez, August 22nd.
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4: From Storm Team 2, weather a mix of clouds and sun, hot and humid, high near 95.

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1: Now, from the Gerald's Tires and Brakes 843 Traffic Center.
2: 26 eastbound, a slow ride from Somerville all the way downtown. 526 eastbound, heavy traffic from the merge to the Donhold Bridge. If you see something we need to know about, give us a call, 972-1152.
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1: I'm a Charleston homegrown lawyer, North Charleston homegrown lawyer for that matter. 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I went to Clemson undergrad, but I went to law school in South Carolina.
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2: Gerald's Tires and Brakes, 843 traffic.
3: Just got a note that I-26 between 215 Dorchester Road and mile marker 214 has the right lane closed for road maintenance operations. No wrecks or breakdowns on the traffic board. 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
1: It's a great place to be from, Charleston. 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
0: John Price is local.
1: I'm a Charleston homegrown lawyer, North Charleston homegrown lawyer for that matter. My first couple of years went to college at Charleston. I went to Clemson undergrad, but I went to law school in South Carolina.
0: If you need an attorney, visit the lawyer that rocks.
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3: Gerald's Tires and Brakes, 843 traffic.
4: On the scene of collisions, Folly Road in front of Aldi, remount at Craig, Aviation at I-26, North Highway 17 at Winnow Wing Way, University Boulevard at Fernwood, and a breakdown, Ashley Phosphate at I-26, westbound. Be your eyes and ears on the roadway. Call us. 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
3: Look out for wrecks at I-26 westbound at the 526 interchange, Rivers Avenue at Ashley Phosphate, Dorchester in front of Lowe's Home Improvement, Folly Road on James Island in front of Aldi, Aviation at I-26, and State Road 176 at Marshall Acres Drive, 972-1152.
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Ooh, you got a bite there. Your bobber's bobbing.

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2: Gerald's Tires and Brakes, 843 traffic.
3: We've got a new series of wrecks. Spurl Avenue at Cosgrove, 526 eastbound at Montague. Theater Drive over at Town Center in front of the Pamela Grand 16. Ashley Phosphate at I-26 westbound. 526 westbound on the Don Holt on the upslope. We've got a breakdown there in the left lane. And also a breakdown Highway 78 at Shipley, 972-1150.
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2: 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If you're taking them, one thought haunts you. What if I stop? British Medical Journal study says you'll gain every pound back, but four times faster. So what now? There is an answer. Alex Gowen patented hypnosis. The Journal of the AMA says adding behavior therapy to GLP-1s produces nearly three times the results than GLP-1s alone. And hypnosis is behavior therapy, concentrated. Ozempic can't talk to your subconscious, where every habit lives. But Alex Gowen patented hypnosis does. 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
1: It's a great place to be from, Charleston. It's easy to see why it's become so popular over the last 25 years. People come to Charleston to visit. They don't want to leave.
0: John Price is local.
1: I'm a Charleston homegrown lawyer, North Charleston homegrown lawyer for that matter. My first couple of years went to college at Charleston. I went to Clemson undergrad, but I went to law school in South Carolina.
0: If you need an attorney, visit the lawyer that rocks.
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3: From the Storm Team 2 Weather Center, scattered thunderstorms in the forecast again today. Another steamy, hot day with a heat advisory in place. Looking toward the weekend, high in the upper 90s both Saturday and Sunday, and thunderstorms are likely both days.

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1: Gerald's Tires and Brakes, 843 Traffic.
2: Still reporting a wreck, Latson Road in front of ProMed 1, as well as River Village Drive in front of Philip Simmons High School, Savannah Highway in front of Dodge's Chicken Store, Ashley Phosphate at Sunbelt Rentals, Ashley Phosphate at I-26 westbound, and Ashley Phosphate at I-26 westbound. Breakdown Steed Creek at Halfway Creek Road. Call us, let us know what you see. 972-1152.
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1: Gerald's Tires and Brakes, 843 Traffic.
2: Still reporting a wreck, Latson Road in front of ProMed 1, as well as River Village Drive in front of Philip Simmons High School, Savannah Highway in front of Dodge's Chicken Store, Ashley Phosphate at Sunbelt Rentals, Ashley Phosphate at I-26 westbound, and Ashley Phosphate at I-26 westbound. Breakdown Steed Creek at Halfway Creek Road. Call us, let us know what you see. 972-1152.
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2: From the Storm Team 2 Weather Center. Scattered thunderstorms in the forecast again today. Another steamy, hot day with a heat advisory in place. Looking toward the weekend, high in the upper 90s both Saturday and Sunday, and thunderstorms are likely both days.
3: Oh, Chuck.
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1: The 6th annual Low Country 9/11 Memorial Motorcycle Ride is Sunday, September 13th, beginning at the Omar Shrine Center. Registration begins at noon with kickstands up at 2:20. The ride will be police escorted on a route in and around Charleston, starting and ending at the Omar Shrine Center. 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
4: It's John again. 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
2: On the scene of a new accident, West Ashley at Ashley River Road near Westover Drive. Still on the scene of one on Ladson Road in front of ProMed 1, River Village Drive in front of Philip Simmons High School, Ashley Phosphate at Sunbelt Rentals. You can be our eyes and ears on the roadway. Call us 972-1152.
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5: And Sunday, and thunderstorms are likely both days.

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